0: Weekday at Night with Mariah and Ty.
1: We've been to movie premieres before.
2: Yes, we have, but this was a special one that you went to. You were very excited about this.
1: I was going to say, all the ones that you and I went to were nothing compared to this.
2: Oh, okay, so I really missed out.
1: They were baby spit compared to this. There was a red carpet, Mariah.
2: That was a very weird thing to say, but
1: I had to censor myself. This is live on the radio. So I went to this movie premiere. They had the red carpet. They were serving wine. They were serving popcorn.
2: Wow.
1: I felt like I was with, like, the elite.
2: This was, like, the first class of movie viewership experiences. You know, you got bumped up.
1: I know. It was really cool to be invited to buy tickets. But it was, like, unbelievable. I had wine. I had popcorn. It was at a theater I'd never even been to here in the city.
2: Fantastic. And you wore a suit, so you dressed for the occasion.
1: Yeah, you'd think that would have made me behave myself, but no, I definitely had too much wine.
2: So I'm hearing about the experience. It sounds like it was fantastic.
1: Yeah.
2: You said you had a hangover from the wine, so
1: yes.
2: You obviously were just enthralled. What about the actual film?
1: The film was good, but now I can't go see a movie in any other way.
2: That's right. You have to go full suit. There needs to be hors d'oeuvres, a full open bar. Yeah.
1: I was like, this is why cinema's dying. We got to do it like this every
2: honestly,
1: single time.
2: Yeah.
3: All right, here we go, guys.
0: 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Play at night. Let's do this.
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1: It's time for Marketplace with Mariah.
2: Oh, boy. It's been a minute. I wish that this was a real Marketplace find. It isn't. It's just a very interesting development in the Facebook Marketplace game, specifically here in Canada, Ty. Are you ready? You're a guy that always hates getting packages because you live in apartments. And
3: I also hate Facebook Marketplace.
2: Well, I'm here to tell you, your worlds are merging, pal. There's no avoiding it. Guess who's jumping in on the Facebook Marketplace game? Canada Post. Can you believe that? Canada Post is going to be testing out a new service called Swap Spot for people who are doing buying and selling on Marketplace and Kijiji and other similar platforms. I think that Canada Post was like, hey, people be thrifting. We want a piece of this. And they're making it a little bit more legit. So basically, instead of meeting a stranger, you know me, I have a fear of stranger danger. And you don't want to like meet somebody at your house or whatever. You can go and the buyer can pick it up later. Canada Post could even facilitate the payment for you if you want. They want to make sure that there's like legitimacy to people buying off of Marketplace. And they're going to kind of be the middleman to pick up and do the swapping for you.
3: Oh, that'd be very nice. Because I do need a new desk.
2: Yeah, and that's kind of like the B about it too, right? Like, you got to go buy a piece of furniture. How annoying is it? You go and you buy a couch or something, or like a dining room table. Well, yeah, and or somebody's like, oh, you need a trailer. It's got to come apart in five pieces. This U-sectional. You're like, okay, I could have just got this from the store. I would have paid the premium for it.
3: There's a couple stains on it I didn't tell you about either.
2: Yeah, I don't know if Canada Post is going to be taking care of the product, I guess,
3: delivery.
2: No, they're not going to be taking care of like the what am I trying to say? The stains. They're not going to be making sure that everything's in good condition.
3: They're not going to refurbish it for you.
2: Yeah, but they're just going to do the pickup and the drop off and facilitating the safety. So I'm here for it.
3: And when's that happening?
2: They're going to be starting this, I think, in the new year. Yeah.
3: Send me that link. I need a new desk.
2: Okay.

0: baby.
1: Mariah and Ty on play.
2: I think my phone's really old.
3: I think that's a fair thing to say. We're all due for some new phones.
2: No, I think it's like a senior citizen. I'll tell you why coming up in a couple songs.
4: Let's go. Let's kick off the night. After work, after hours.
1: Always play.
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1: I think it's time I upgrade my phone.
2: Okay, yeah, it's looking a little potato-y, I'm not going to lie.
1: Well, it's a little old in many ways now.
2: Okay.
1: Because, like, I remember when I got it, me and you were blown away by the camera. We're like, wow.
2: Yeah, that's
1: this
2: fair.
1: Is great.
2: Yeah, it was good back in 2016, but okay. Things have changed.
1: Well, we got it when we were working here.
2: That's true. I'm joking.
1: But it needs it up because now it's starting to act old. Every time I listen to music, it's like, it's too loud. Turn it down in your headphones. It's constantly saying that.
2: It says that to you?
1: Yes. And it keeps lowering the volume on me like it's a 65-year-old.
2: I think it thinks you're old. That's you can't handle the sound. It's too loud for your senior citizen ears.
1: We know how old you are. We're turning this down for your health. Get the vibe. It's gonna be
3: lit tonight. Play at night with Mariah.

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0: Ty on play.
1: All right. The ultimate holiday drink is here, Ty, and I'm not talking about something in relation to Halloween.
2: Well, that's stupid, because Halloween hasn't even come yet.
1: That's right, that's right. But I'm very excited about this, minus its unhealthy associative qualities.
2: Sounds
1: that's
2: like Halloween.
1: Up. Yeah. It's not, though.
3: Play at night with Mariah and Ty.

dirty. 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

0: Mariah and Ty.
1: Play at night.
2: I was getting some groceries this morning, Ty, and I saw something that I was equally as excited for as I was nervous to buy, because it's time to just let the pounds pack on for the holidays before you got to lose it all again in the new year. Eggnog is back on the shelves, Ty.
3: Is it like
2: full fat nog?
3: No. Not how much fat is in it.
2: Oh, it's full fat, baby, and it's
3: great.
2: Good.
3: Obviously.
2: It's tasty.
3: I mean, like, is it Halloween branded?
2: No. Don't you know anything about consumer marketing? It's basically two full seasons ahead, okay? It's okay. A full season ahead. They probably had this stuff in production 6 months ago.
3: It's probably the same stuff that was left over from Easter. Remember?
2: Sell nog
3: at
2: Easter?
3: Yes, they do.
2: Not the holiday nog.
3: It's the same nog, Mariah, just a different carton.
2: I didn't know that. Yeah. Well, now I'm ready to buy it two times a year.
3: You can, apparently. Who's having eggnog right now?
2: I don't know. The second the snow hits, I'm like, that's it. It's been a good run
3: this
2: year.
3: Time for some milk
2: punch. I'll try again next season.
3: I'm going to drink the thickest thing I can find.
2: It's good in coffee. Sue me.
3: Yeah, in coffee.
2: It is.
3: A little splash of coffee for color.

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1: Okay. No, they're actively playing. I'll tell you more next.
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1: Lionel Messi just continues to become more and more famous. He's getting his own Disney Plus cartoon show.
2: Wow. That is intense, honestly. I don't know any other athletes that have their own Disney cartoon.
1: Well, I think some of them would be pretty boring. Like, it's about him as a 12-year-old kid.
2: Oh, like his his time up and coming, falling in love with the sport.
1: Nope, it's about him battling giant robots.
2: Oh, okay, so nothing.
1: I mean, he might have done that. I don't know his history there, but
2: that is very off script of what I was expecting it to be. Interesting.
1: He is one of the highest paid athletes in the world, so
2: yeah,
1: makes sense why your Disney Plus is going up.
2: Yeah. Honestly, if you think about costs for them as a streaming service, as a company, that's probably a big hit for them there.
1: Yeah, they had to raise the price. But you get this awesome cartoon.
2: I'm going to watch. My daughter's going to put this on. Yeah.
1: Yeah, absolutely. It won't be grown men.
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0: with Mariah and Ty.
1: So you're telling me the house hippo is real?
2: I think so, because
1: this is going to be fake.
2: I've seen a real picture of it, Ty.
1: Okay. Well, Mariah's figured out the house hippo is real.

0: at Night with Mariah and Ty.
1: We all remember the commercial of the house hippo. Do you remember, Ty?
2: Yes, but instantly I knew it wasn't real, even as a child.
1: Okay, well, way to ruin the magic for people like myself.
2: It's magic. I think they want you to realize it's not real.
1: All right. I think that was the point of the commercial, was not to believe everything you see on TV. However, we're not talking about the specific commercial, but the Toronto Zoo is making some headlines because they're kind of leaning into that nostalgia. Very cute. They have a little baby hippo there at the Toronto Zoo. Her name is Maple.
2: You literally said to me, hey, the house hippo is real. That's what we're talking about.
1: That's right.
2: And I said, it's not real. You're just looking at a small hippo, I bet.
1: That's fine. This can be my real house hippo, okay? It's besides the point, Ty. It's very cute. This little baby hippo, Maple is her name. They said that she's growing very fast, and they did this thing with President's Choice. I guess they came by and they dropped off a bunch of those, you know, those decadent chocolate chip cookies the PC sells. I mean, I'm not a big PC gal, but I'm like, damn, they're pretty good. And they stacked those up for the little baby hippo, and they've been showing how large she's been getting over the time, and measuring her off of stacks of chocolate chip cookie boxes.
2: Yeah, I mean, they're probably not getting up close to that thing.
1: Yeah, she's small still. She's only like 4 or 5 boxes high, like little stacks. And I'm like, that's probably the realest thing we're going to get to a house hippo, a baby house hippo.
2: Right. Well, is this just you upset that they aren't real and like you like that this small hippo exists?
1: Yeah, I think so. And I wanted to share that joy with everybody today.
2: Okay. Well, there's a small hippo out there. And you can't
1: it's the house
2: in your
1: hippo.
2: House.
1: No, it is the house. It's my house hippo.
3: All right, here we go, guys.
0: 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Play at Night. Good night. Let's do this.
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for Throwbacks.

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That you never have fun while you're in the limo. Yeah, you wanna ride in the six. You wanna dine in the six. But when I lean for the kiss, you said I'll probably send you some pics. And I'm

0: Ty with Mariah and Ty.
1: One fast food company just made a song out of all the vegetables they have.
2: All right, I think this is the new thing for fast food marketing.
1: Well, it's not really a good song, and like I'm saying, they're using the vegetables as instruments.
2: Oh, as instruments, I understand.
1: I'll play you the audio in a few songs. Keep the good vibes rolling.

0: Ty on Play.
1: Mariah, you ever eat Chipotle?
2: Yeah. A few times a year. I enjoy it.
1: Yeah, there's a lot of those, burrito restaurants now. They're all trying to stand out from each other, especially with their advertising.
2: I feel like Chipotle was OG, though. People know.
1: Well, I think Mucho was
2: Mucho,
1: first.
2: Either fine,
1: way,
2: sure.
1: Either way. They have a new promotion out, not for food, but they put out a song.
2: Are they trying to compete against Wendy's, or was it Dairy Queen that was doing the songs? No, it was Wendy's. Wendy's.
1: But this was all done with it's an orchestra, done with the vegetables they use.
2: Oh, that's kind of different.
1: Yeah, wait till you hear the song. It's played on like onions, corn,
2: okay,
1: things like that. Here you go. Here's a little clip. Some lettuce, I believe.
2: That is a talent.
1: I think they're cheating on the production.
2: What's kicking on that bass?
1: I think they're cheating on the production.
2: I'm sorry, if you're gonna talk about like fast food joints dropping banger tracks, that's a hard hitting competitor to old Wendy's. There.
1: I don't think you're ever gonna listen to this again. Are you kidding me?
2: I think it sounds interesting.
1: It sounds like the start of Sesame Street.
2: I'm thinking my kid would love this.
1: Hey,
2: this could be our new cartoon.
1: Well, you guys can play a vegetable symphony with you and your kids at home.
2: Okay.
1: And I don't know, just feel bad for anyone who draws the onion.
2: You think that's a bad... I think you're misunderstanding onion.
1: Okay, well, yeah, if you want to suck on an onion for whole song...
2: I thought you could just like smash it about and it would create some noise.
1: No, you're blowing into that onion.
2: Oh, boy.
0: Let's go. Let's kick off the night.
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1: The next hour may cause sudden flashbacks to house parties,
2: questionable fashion choices,
0: and songs you haven't thought about in 15 years,
2: but still know every single word to.
3: That is facts.

0: Ty on Play.
1: I was shopping this morning and I needed a very simple product and I thought, this is silly. How are these still on the market? I needed like body wash, okay? I didn't have time to go and get like fancy frou-frou stuff. So I was just browsing on Instacart and I was like, what could I get here? The amount of 3-in-1 products that are still out there is baffling.
2: It's gotta save people time.
1: Do you think this works? I feel like it is amazing to me that we live in a time where you can have a 30-step skincare routine, but yet an all 3-in-1 hair, body, face still exists. It's two saying, very opposite ends of the spectrum.
2: That's how Super Mario smells. That's how he does it. That's why the Old Spice, like 3-in-1 body and face wash thing.
1: How is this connected to Super Mario? Really?
2: Yes, that's the hot new item right now.
1: Oh, wow. I've completely missed the marketing.
2: Amongst all the boys, all the men, I mean, sorry. You can smell like Mario or Luigi, and it will cover your hair, beard, and face.
1: Oh, boy. I test you. I implore you to go out and try this product and see if you get that result in the end, because boy, oh boy, I have a feeling you might be being misled.
2: Oh, well, they wouldn't lie. So you're tired of, is it just the 3-in-1 body washes? You're fine with the other products?
1: Well, I was trying to think about what else is 3-in-1, you know? Like
2: lawn fertilizer, Mariah.
1: Oh, wow. Is that, is another 3-in-1, isn't it?
2: Yeah, it's a weed killer, crabgrass preventer, and lawn
1: you're
2: fertilizer.
1: You're like Mr. 3-in-1 over here.
2: Anything that could save you a little bit of time. You know, I need a toothpaste that also flosses.
1: I was gonna say, next thing you know, they're gonna be making like eye drops that also work as toothpaste.
2: Why do I need eye drops?
1: I don't know. It's just all over body care to make sure everything is safe and sound.
2: Okay, I thought it was because you were getting like alluding to the grass.
1: No.
2: Oh, okay.
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2: The great one is retiring from hockey.
3: The father of the NHL, some would say.
2: But he left a note for this final season. We'll tell you what Alexander Ovechkin said next.
0: Let's do it. Play at night with Mariah and Ty.

0: Warning. The next hour may cause sudden flashbacks to house parties,
1: questionable fashion choices,
0: and songs you haven't thought about in 15 years,
1: but still know every single word to.
2: That is facts.

0: with Mariah and Ty.
1: So Alexander Ovechkin announced he's retiring from hockey.
2: Yeah, that's huge. Big news. Wow. But I mean, the guy is the dad of the league currently. So
1: from the NHL. I mean, he could still go and play somewhere.
2: Of course,
1: else,
2: of
1: sure.
2: course. Yeah, yeah.
1: The best part, though, is his like statement, all right, that he put this out. It was very nice at the start. He's talking about, like, I don't know, all his love for the game and thanking everyone who helped him. And then at the end, it ends with this. I'm excited about this season with my teammates, and we will do everything we can to make this year special. I'm going to enjoy every moment with my family, my boys, our fans, and everyone who has been part of my hockey career. See you Wednesday, babes.
2: I love that. That's so cute.
1: There's something so funny about a 41-year-old man ending with babes is so funny.
2: Yeah, I think he's like a very unserious dude. I mean, obviously he takes his career quite seriously, but I just, any of his like press conferences and stuff that he's done, I always get a laugh. I mean, the guy is 41. He's had a solid run, so... Yeah. Yeah, yeah, ready for it.
1: Tickets to away Caps games just probably skyrocketed. So.
2: I'm assuming so.
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5: Yeah, little mama, you looking good. I see you on the plate with a player from the hood. Come holler at me, you got it like that. Big Snoop Dogg with the lead pussycat. I show you how I go that. Yeah, I wanna throw that. Me and you, one-on-one, treat it like a show that. You look at me and I look at you. I'm reaching for your shirt, what you want me?

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0: Well, good morning. Halfway to the weekend, Jake Ryan and Kenzie Ray with you. Quick look at play weather. Tomorrow's going to be 14 and cloudy with a low of 4. Friday, 12. Cooling off to 1, though, later on in the evening. Saturday, only a high of 1 and cloudy. And then sunny on Sunday with a high of 2 and a low of minus 5. Yeah, we don't like that, do we? Today, going for a high of 15. And right now in Red Deer, it's 2 degrees.
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1: New guidelines are aiming to close a gender gap in heart care. Doctors say women's heart attacks can look different from men's, and traditional testing has sometimes led to delayed or missed diagnoses. The new approach calls for more sex-specific testing and treatment to catch heart problems sooner.
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1: Taylor Swift, she showed up on Saturday Night Live and she wasn't there to perform. Her friend Dakota Johnson was hosting, and during Dakota's opening monologue, she joked about her dating history and introduced Taylor as her literal therapist. And then Taylor comes walking out like, "Yeah, I'm not your therapist," which is probably exactly what your actual therapist would say. But yeah, Taylor and Dakota have gotten really close lately. Dakota was at Taylor's wedding. She starred in Taylor's new Patient Zero video. And now apparently she's got Taylor on speed dial whenever another musician breaks her heart. And that's your showbiz.
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2: There's this store that I saw in the U.S., and basically it's like a hoarders slash crafters haven. So things that normally people would think is maybe trash, like bread tags, bottle caps, popsicle sticks, anything like that, corks, anything like that, you take there and you can buy them in bulk so that if you're working on a specific project using more uncommon things, I guess, that's what you would do. You would go there and you would get all of your bread tags so you can make your art out of it. If you're making a table out of pennies or something, maybe they have a bucket of pennies. I don't know. I think it's a really cool idea. And maybe there is one here and I just don't know about it, in which case.
3: So for me, I would want the bread tag just because I lost the damn bread tag on the bread.
2: Oh, you actually use bread tags?
3: Well, aren't they just the little plastic thing that goes around the twisty part?
2: Yeah.
3: Yeah.
2: I take them off and then I wrap it and put it underneath the bread. And then I save the bread tags for crafts.
3: So I can do that now.
2: Yeah.
3: So now I can use the bread tag for crafts and just do what you do.
2: Exactly.
3: Okay, I get it. This is cool.
2: Yeah.
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0: I'm Jake Ryan alongside Kenzie Ray, and it looks as though a big AI project is possibly coming to Red Deer County. So the county is starting the process for a proposed $300 million data center near Penhold. So a company by the name of Wave Infra wants to build a 5-megawatt AI research lab out at Junction 42, just west of Highway 2. Now, before you start picturing giant computers showing up next week, nothing's been approved yet. City Council, though, has just given the first green light to change the land from agricultural land to industrial, and there are plenty of people asking questions. So the public does get the chance to weigh in at a November 17th public hearing. So $300 million AI facility near Penhold. Pretty wild to think that the future of artificial intelligence could be getting built just down the road right here from Red Deer. Yeah,
1: wake up. Coffee, chaos, Jake Ryan, and Kenzie Ray. Got another day. Play mornings. Morning.
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2: Martha Stewart, being called the original influencer, Kenz, and honestly, she's got the bank account to prove it, right?
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3: That's crazy.
2: 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Martha Stewart's like, here's how you fold a napkin, and apparently making 65 millies. She really was the original influencer.
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1: Amanda Seyfried says that it took more than 20 years in Hollywood for her to finally feel like a movie star. Despite starring in Mean Girls, Mamma Mia, Les Mis, she says it was the massive success of last year's thriller The Housemaid, which made around $400 million worldwide. She said that that finally made her realize, okay, cool, I'm a movie star now. Isn't that crazy? You would think just after Mean Girls alone, you would feel like you made it.
2: Her big bubble eyes.
1: Yeah, I love her eyes. They're so big and gangly, but in a good way. Wake it up. Come on.

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2: The dark comedy made just $8 million.
3: Just $8 million.
2: Sorry. In North America during its opening weekend and $20 million worldwide, despite reportedly costing up to $180 million to make. It's Cruise's first non-franchise movie in 9 years and finished fifth at the box office. I gotta say, I've seen the commercial for that movie so many times, and I have zero clue what it's supposed to be about. All I remember is the sad, disheveled cat in the commercial. It looks like it just came out of a storm drain, and it's like, eh! I'm like, that ain't a cat. I don't know what that is, but it might have been a cat at one point.
3: Hopefully it's AI.
2: Yeah.
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2: They say the holy water's watered down, and this town's lost its faith. Our colors will fade eventually, so if our time is running out, day after day, we'll make the mundane a masterpiece. 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

0: I'm Jake Ryan with Kenzie Ray. And Kenzie, I have a personal problem this morning. They have messed with my coffee cream. So I use Lactania 10% cream in my coffee every morning, and I just looked at the ingredients. Now, it used to be nice and simple in my head, just milk, cream, and done. Now, we're talking milk, cream, sodium citrate, sodium phosphate, carrageenan, and locust bean gum. Yeah, locust bean gum. Nasty. Now, I know it's actually a plant-based thickener, but still, I don't want my coffee reading like the ingredients of a science fair project. Now, apparently I'm not the only one who's noticed. People online have been talking about the change, and now I'm sitting here thinking, okay, I need a new cream. Like, why did Lactania change the formula? Is it about texture, stability, cost? Did they decide my coffee needed a 6-ingredient upgrade? Like, I don't know, but I do know this. Lactania, you have broken my morning trust. Now I have to go cream shopping. And honestly, that's a lot of pressure before 7 a.m.
1: Let's do this!
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1: New guidelines are aiming to close a gender gap in heart care. Doctors say women's heart attacks can look different from men's, and traditional testing has sometimes led to delayed or missed diagnoses. The new approach calls for more sex-specific testing and treatment to catch heart problems sooner.
2: Okay, that's probably a good thing.
1: Yeah, I didn't even realize that there was a difference between the two. But
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1: did
2: I.
1: It's interesting that there is, and it's interesting that they are working on making that better. So I love that.
3: Wake up! Wake up! Wake up!
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2: Taylor Swift, she showed up on Saturday Night Live and she wasn't there to perform. Her friend Dakota Johnson was hosting, and during Dakota's opening monologue, she joked about her dating history and introduced Taylor as her literal therapist. And then Taylor comes walking out like, "Yeah, I'm not your therapist," which is probably exactly what your actual therapist would say. But yeah, Taylor and Dakota have gotten really close lately. Dakota was at Taylor's wedding. She starred in Taylor's new Patient Zero video. And now apparently she's got Taylor on speed dial whenever another musician breaks her heart. And that's your showbiz.
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3: There's this store that I saw in the U.S., and basically it's like a hoarders slash crafters haven. So things that normally people would think is maybe trash, like bread tags, bottle caps, popsicle sticks, anything like that, corks, anything like that, you take there and you can buy them in bulk so that if you're working on a specific project using more uncommon things, I guess, that's what you would do. You would go there and you would get all of your bread tags so you can make your art out of it. If you're making a table out of pennies or something, maybe they have a bucket of pennies. I don't know. I think it's a really cool idea. And maybe there is one here and I just don't know about it, in which case.
4: So for me, I would want the bread tag just because I lost the damn bread tag on the bread.
3: Oh, you actually use bread tags?
4: Well, aren't they just the little plastic thing that goes around the twisty part?
3: Yeah.
4: Yeah.
3: I take them off and then I wrap it and put it underneath the bread. And then I save the bread tags for crafts.
4: So I can do that now?
3: Yeah.
4: So now I can use the bread tag for crafts and just do what you do.
3: Exactly.
4: Okay, I get it. This is cool.
3: Yeah.
1: When I wake up. Real life.
2: Real laughs.
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Yeah, we got three tickets to the Brand Van concert happening this Monday night at the Pacific Palisades. But you can all in if you want to answer a couple of questions.

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1: Martha Stewart, being called the original influencer, Kenz, and honestly, she's got the bank account to prove it, right?
2: Mm-hmm.
1: She's talking about her career on a new Masterclass podcast, and she revealed just how much money she was making from her Kmart partnership. $65 million a year in royalties. Gross.
2: That's crazy.
1: Remember, this was before Instagram, before TikTok, before people filmed themselves opening up a box and calling it a career. Martha Stewart's like, here's how you fold a napkin, and apparently making 65 millies. She really was the original influencer.
0: Wake it up. Come on.

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2: Amanda Seyfried says that it took more than 20 years in Hollywood for her to finally feel like a movie star. Despite starring in Mean Girls, Mamma Mia, Les Mis, she says it was the massive success of last year's thriller The Housemaid, which made around $400 million worldwide. She said that that finally made her realize, okay, cool, I'm a movie star now. Isn't that crazy? You would think just after Mean Girls alone, you would feel like you made it.
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1: Tom Cruise's latest movie, Digger, is digging itself a pretty big hole.
2: Oh no, this is a first for Tom.
1: The dark comedy made just $8 million.
2: Just $8 million.
1: Sorry. In North America during its opening weekend and $20 million worldwide, despite reportedly costing up to $180 million to make. It's Cruise's first non-franchise movie in 9 years and finished fifth at the box office. I gotta say, I've seen the commercial for that movie so many times and I have zero clue what it's supposed to be about. All I remember is the sad, disheveled cat in the commercial. It looks like it just came out of a storm drain and it's like, I'm like, that ain't a cat. I don't know what that is, but it might have been a cat at one point.
2: Hopefully it's AI.
1: Yeah.
2: And not a real cat.
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1: Either I am salivating like a fire hydrant in my sleep, or I'm having very vivid dreams, and I don't know which is true. Do you ever get that thing where you wake up in the middle of the night and you're either doing something crazy or still dreaming, and you just don't know which is the truth? I swear, the other day I woke up and my neck was wet, and I don't know what from. I could have sworn I was wide awake for this, that through some miracle of human biology, I had somehow drooled in my sleep to the point that I was like a toddler with just a gleaming face. But that cannot be right, because I'm not a toddler. I'm an adult man. What part of my brain decided I needed to have a dream where I just had a wet chin? And what vitamin am I supposed to take to prevent that from happening again?
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1: I work two different jobs. There's this one and another one where I work in marketing for a lubricants company. Laugh it up. It's not that kind of lubricants. Come on. Anyways, one of my coworkers at my other job told me recently that he thinks that I need to stop joking around on LinkedIn. That I need to be more serious as an adult using a social media platform that grown-ups use to network with each other. It's boring. I don't want to be serious on LinkedIn. He says, if I don't stop joking around on LinkedIn, then nobody is ever going to take me seriously. Here's the thing. I don't want to be taken seriously. I think that everybody needs to take things less seriously. I mean, honestly, what's more embarrassing? Posting a joke on the internet or getting mad at your coworker for posting a joke on the internet?
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1: A woman in Pennsylvania has been arrested after she shot her husband because she was angry with him for leaving his gun out. Got so sick and tired of seeing this thing laying around the house, she figured, I'm going to pick this up and I'm going to teach him a lesson about gun safety. Bang, fires a round right at the guy. And, oh, okay, this isn't funny. She did kill him. Okay. Well, at the end of the day, I guess we did in fact learn a lesson about gun safety, didn't we? Bad boy.

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1: We're not rat-free anymore. Why is nobody talking about this? I saw a story from 12 days ago, by the way. Alberta's self-image as world's only rat-free region has been shattered after the discovery of a rat in the town of Bowden. I haven't seen anybody discussing this. I haven't seen anybody freaking out. I feel like we should be freaking out. There's rats in Alberta. Do you know what this means? I'm on a clock now. I'm gonna have to move soon. My wife hates these things. The last day of our honeymoon, we were in the literal honeymoon phase of our relationship, walking around Victoria, BC, having a beautiful time. She stops dead in her tracks, frowns, looks at me and says, "I just remembered there's rats here." There's nowhere left for us to go. This was supposed to be the rat-free zone. Officials ask if you've noticed rat droppings or any signs of rats, please contact Rat Patrol Alberta. How am I supposed to know what those look like? I've never been around rats before in my life. I thought that you guys were handling this. Whew. Sorry. I almost forgot. Step one is to overreact, and I've already got that covered. So what do we do now?
0: Play at Work with Connor.
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2: My daughter's birthday is fast approaching. I am almost 2 years into being a parent now, and I'm discovering that the hardest part of parenting was never the lost sleep. It was never the late nights. It was never worrying about your child's well-being in those early days when they were truly just vulnerable to the world. No, the most difficult part of parenting is now and forever will be having to tell your child the same lesson over and over and over again, knowing that they might not understand it for years to come. And I know there's other parents out there that say, if they're not listening to you trying to protect them, let them make the mistake. Let them learn on their own. I don't think I can do that. I don't think that the police will be very happy finding out I let my daughter touch a hot stove. How many times do I have to tell you, don't try to touch the hot stove? Go play with the outlets or something. I don't know.
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1: A fitness influencer in Berlin has had to issue an apology after she was caught cheating in a marathon. They caught her riding on the back of a bike for part of the race, just straight up not doing a significant chunk of the work. And you can sue me if you disagree with this, I guess, but I don't know if she needs to apologize for that. I mean, yeah, you're a fitness influencer and you're not really doing the fitness part of your job, but at the same time, man, what are we wasting our energy on? She has to apologize. She rode on a bike during a marathon. Who cares? What awful thing is happening because of this? We're getting angry on the internet? At least she got out of the house. Who am I to judge while I'm doom scrolling on my couch for the third consecutive hour?
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1: Drake May, one of the quarterbacks for the New England Patriots, has revealed that he doesn't believe that America landed on the moon, saying, and I quote, I really want you to understand this is a direct quote, I don't know about the moon, you know? I think it's I can see back in the day of why we would put on the mask we went there. But I'm not really sure 200% if we went there or not. I wouldn't say I'm leaning one way or the other. I just know I'm a little bit skeptical. Now, I know a lot of people out there will hear somebody like this man say something like that on a public platform and think to themselves, let's hear him out. Maybe I should be skeptical of the moon landing. And to those people I say, stop. Stop. The scientists did the work. Even if we didn't go to the moon the first time, we've been to the moon now. We've been to the moon. Are we going to listen to a team of NASA scientists about NASA science? Or are we going to listen to a guy whose job is to throw a football pretty far?
0: Music, mischief, and mild productivity.
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1: Self-checkout might start disappearing very soon. Apparently, only 36% of retailers plan on investing in self-checkout technology again this year. The majority of them are pulling out. They're hiring store clerks again because of years of theft, errors, and questionable time savings. Can't say that I didn't see it coming. Matter of fact, I used to work with another radio host who will remain unnamed, but here's some fun gossip. Don't tell anybody I told you this. Anyways, this radio host admitted on air that they would go to self-checkout and enter the code for different items than the stuff that they were buying, just so that they could get it cheaper. Then they got fired because it turns out when you just admit to committing theft on air, people do not generally like that. And it's because of that person that you guys don't get to hear about all of the cool crimes that I commit.
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1: We're doing cable again, everybody. 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I'm pulling out my old DVD player. I might cancel subscriptions and just start to buy DVDs from the drugstore. If I own Benchwarmers on DVD, I'll always have Benchwarmers on DVD. If you go searching for a movie on a streaming service, there's a chance that it's not there. 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

0: G to astronauts and the moon. 4G. You guys don't want to get 5G to the astronauts? I mean, like, they are... I don't want to say that they're the most important people in the world, but they're making a pretty big sacrifice. They're not even on their home planet. They're out there figuring stuff out in space, and we're going to give them 4G. It's space. When I think about the future, most of it's in space, and most of it is really cool. I didn't think that we'd be going backwards. What if we start a colony on Mars? Are we all going to be using Kibo flip phones instead?
1: Who says you can't have fun while you work?
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1: Breaking news. Fork found in kitchen. Germany has arrested their former spy chief on suspicion of espionage. Now, espionage, of course, is another fancy word for spy stuff. And I know that because I used to watch Totally Spies, and I kind of paid attention to James Bond as well. And none of them were German. Why? Because they were famous. And if you're actually a good spy, nobody catches you. Except for this guy, who was apparently such a good spy that he worked his way to the top of the spy food chain, and then everybody looked at him and said, "Wait a second, I think that spy might be a spy." And you know what's twisted is that's exactly what a good spy would want us to think. Oh, there are many layers of mystery to this. I've got to bust out my Scholastic Book Fair decoder ring so that I can figure out what's going on here.
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1: Some pretty wild stuff happening in Russia this week. There was a supposed outbreak of the plague in a lab where a scientist broke a vial and potentially died of the plague. Now there's a whole lockdown on some of the scientists in Russia. The World Health Organization says that Russia told it there has been no cases of the plague, but they aren't identifying the pathogen. When I was 10 years old, my friend and I caught a gopher on the playground during school and brought it inside in a cardboard box. And the teacher started to ask us, "Are you guys keeping a squirrel in that box?" And we kept saying, "No," which was true. It was a gopher. And we thought we were getting away with something on that technicality. But it turns out the teacher was still upset about the gopher. And I can't help but think, Russia doesn't have the plague. And they think that we're not going to be upset about whatever other weird disease they're keeping in the box instead.
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2: There are a few things in this world I think we all assume that everybody will experience at one point or another. You know, Star Wars, The Lord of the Rings, eating ramen with an egg on top of it. You know, just general experiences we assume that everyone will have eventually. I am currently playing through Red Dead Redemption 2 for the first time, and every single person I've talked to who plays video games has told me that I am about to experience one of the greatest video games ever made. I'm not gonna lie, a few hours in, I'm having a great time. I see exactly what they mean. I don't know why I decided to put this off for so long, knowing that so many people loved it so much. But we're all guilty of it. And I want to know, what is an experience you think everybody else has had except for you?
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1: I am about to blow your mind and save you a lot of money, especially if you happen to be a parent. A new report is showing that parents are using artificial intelligence to generate pictures of their children to save money on school photos. Don't worry, honey. We don't need to make memories together. The computer will do it for us. Come on, you guys. What are we doing here? And I'm not saying that you have to pay for the school photos. I understand they can be very expensive, but here's a little life hack. A lot of people seem to forget. Almost every single adult human being I know owns a smartphone with a camera attached to it. Put your kid in a nice shirt and make them stand against the wall. You don't need to ask the computer to make a photo of your child. You have the child. Take the picture. You don't need to ask ChatGPT to live your life for you.
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1: Let's go to work. A woman in Pennsylvania has been arrested after she shot her husband because she was angry with him for leaving his gun out. She got so sick and tired of seeing this thing laying around the house, she figured, I'm going to pick this up and I'm going to teach him a lesson about gun safety. Bang! Fires around right at the guy. And, oh, okay, this isn't funny. She did kill him. Okay. Well, at the end of the day, I guess we did, in fact, learn a lesson about gun safety, didn't we?
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2: We're not rat-free anymore. Why is nobody talking about this? I saw a story from 12 days ago, by the way. Alberta's self-image as world's only rat-free region has been shattered after the discovery of a rat in the town of Bowden. I haven't seen anybody discussing this. I haven't seen anybody freaking out. I feel like we should be freaking out. There's rats in Alberta. Do you know what this means? I'm on a clock now. I'm gonna have to move soon. My wife hates these things. The last day of our honeymoon, we were in the literal honeymoon phase of our relationship, walking around Victoria, BC, having a beautiful time. She stops dead in her tracks, frowns, looks at me and says, "I just remembered there's rats here." There's nowhere left for us to go. This was supposed to be the rat-free zone. Officials ask if you've noticed rat droppings or any signs of rats, please contact Rat Patrol Alberta. How am I supposed to know what those look like? I've never been around rats before in my life. I thought that you guys were handling this. Sorry. I almost forgot. Step one is to overreact, and I've already got that covered. So what do we do now?
3: The only thing

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2: 47% of people polled said that they can't even be themselves in public anymore out of fear of being in a viral video.
3: 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They don't want to be associated with it and lose their job if they defended the wrong person by accident.
2: It's not even that, though. People aren't dancing in public because of so many viral videos of people being made fun of. 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
3: It is kind of sad. But how are they still getting so many viral videos of humans being weird in public?
2: Well, it's only 47% of people.
3: The other 53 are killing it.
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0: Let's start on the ice, where there are three games in the NHL tonight, including two Canadian squads in action. The Winnipeg Jets host the 2-0 Colorado Avalanche. The Jets have two wins and an overtime loss to start the season. Meanwhile, the 2-0-1 Edmonton Oilers visit the 2-0 Anaheim Ducks. Elsewhere, the 1-1 Washington Capitals host the 2-1 Pittsburgh Penguins. To the majors, where the Chicago White Sox, Los Angeles Dodgers, Tampa Bay Rays, and Milwaukee Brewers can punch their tickets to the Final Four with wins tonight. The White Sox host the Cleveland Guardians, the Dodgers visit the Atlanta Braves, the Rays visit the New York Yankees, and the San Diego Padres host the Brewers. And on a different field, team forward Justin Ellis scored in the 29th minute, and the United States beat Canada's men's soccer team 1-0 in a friendly matchup at St. Paul, Minnesota last night.
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1: The world-famous Gopher Museum needs to find a new place for them to set up shop. And here's the thing. It has to have perfect air conditioning and heat control so the actual taxidermied 77 gophers don't start to stink or start to crust up.
2: Come back to life. This is in Torrington, Alberta. And yeah, they're looking for a new spot. There are gophers playing hockey, curling, accepting gold medals on an Olympic stage, water skiing.
1: Who came up with this concept?
2: I don't know, but these gophers are living their best life.
1: They sure are. I mean, they're dead, but...
2: Yeah, other than that. So they're not literally living their best life.
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1: Highly recommend pulling over when somebody's trying to get into a left turning lane, just enough that they can get by.
2: If everyone was on the same page when it comes to the green turning light,
1: yeah,
2: you're a hero if you move out of the way.
1: Yep, just to let somebody who's trying to turn catch that green light. I just think for traffic in general, we're all in it together. If everybody just does things to make it easier on each other, we'd all move so much better together.
2: They do say that when you're driving, you're kind of in this weird state where you're not really paying attention. Everyone needs to pay attention.
1: Yeah, pay better attention.
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2: It sounds like Will Smith and his bestie, DJ Jazzy Jeff, are teaming up for a scripted series called 215. That is Philadelphia's area code, and it will have a look at the early lives of Smith and DJ Jazzy Jeff in Philly.
3: Now that we have a young, well-known NHL player on the San Jose Sharks named Will Smith, you got to specify which one you're talking about. I was like, what? He's going to do a documentary about Philadelphia? This kid's like 20.
2: No, like Will Smith, Slappy. Slappy Will Smith.
3: Don't call him Slappy. Although...
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1: We lost a Canadian legend earlier this week. Rest in peace, Sass Jordan, who was an absolute rock icon. And I think she even won the Rolling Stones Female Rock Artist of the Year in 1992. And there was some pretty big names in rock at that time.
2: Yeah, it's a really sad loss. And I saw even her daughter posted a tribute to her mama on Instagram, which made me just sob reading that. A lot of local artists, up and coming Canadian artists, have such kind words to say about Sass and how supportive she's been with their career. She was one of the judges on Canadian Idol. Yeah, a huge loss here in Canada.
1: And 65, just far too young.
2: Yeah.
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2: 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Do you actually need another pair of fuzzy slippers?
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3: 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But anyway, happy shopping.
2: Yeah, I mean, half the people listening are like, no, I won't do it. And other people are like, wait, what? It's Amazon Prime Days?
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2: This is a pretty wild story. A carpenter in Dartmouth, Nova Scotia has uncovered a wallet that has been lost for over half a century.
3: What's in the wallet?
2: So, I mean, they actually said what was in the wallet. ID, handwritten birth certificate, a $1 bill, and a ticket to a 1975 theater production of Hamlet.
3: Put this in a museum. That's so cool.
2: The guy who lost it is still alive.
3: What?
2: They found him and returned the wallet. The guy, now 68, says he doesn't ever remember even going to Hamlet. But I bet that's because he lost his wallet and he didn't have the ticket.
3: Oh, so you think he lost it before the actual production even happened?
2: Yeah.
3: I mean, I did have a Facebook memory from 10 years ago that I was at the Red Hot Chili Peppers concert. I'm like, I don't remember that.
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0: 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On